In the blink of an eye, a children's hospital can go from a place you've never heard of to the place your whole world depends on. 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

0: stat of the day.
1: Thank you, Pandora. Stat of the day brought to you by Panini America. Adam in Jacksonville. Hi, Adam.
2: Hello, Mr. Patrick and the boys. How y'all doing today?
1: Spectacular.
2: Awesome, awesome. I just had two things. I was very curious why. I know Alcindor, Kareem Abdul-Jabbar is one of your favorite players. Where's Larry Bird at in that man cave? You talk about him a lot. We love to hear the stories about the smack talk. And then I had one more question. My girlfriend loves that song, Slow Hands by Niall from the boy band. And every time
1: Niall Horan from One
2: Every
1: Direction.
2: Time I hear it, I think of Marvin. Small hands.
3: Marvin, cut him off. Thank
1: you. Yeah. Oh, did you hang up on him?
4: Yeah, I cut him off.
1: Yeah, your hands aren't slow. They're just small.
4: But he's saying small hands.
1: Oh. So he thinks when he hears slow hands, then he thinks of your hands.
4: Correct.
1: Okay.
4: Not
1: Which
4: nice.
1: It's weird for one man to think of another man's hands.
4: Isn't that what we do?
1: Well, it's just a quick reference. It feels like when he hears a song, he's like, oh, this reminds me of Marvin and his small hands. I don't know.

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10: You know, one of the weirder things I've seen on social media lately is parents feeding their babies butter, like whole sticks of butter. 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You know, butter is full of fat, which a rapidly growing infant needs, but eating butter all the time results in, quote, boxing out other important nutrients they need as well. 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
7: 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Ray and I will be there Sunday, if that alters your plans at all. In the meantime, Cale Makar ruled out for game one tonight because of an upper body injury. We've seen him have issues with his upper body. It looked like it was his side at one time, and then it was his shoulder. So is it upper body injuries? Or is one done and this is a new one? They'll never tell us until the AFC season is over. But in the meantime, he will not play tonight. Our question on Facebook today is, knowing that, how do you feel about game one? Ray, what do we got on Facebook?
8: From Ryan, still confident. Game ones are notably more physical, so don't hate that he can rest more. Expect him back for game two, and if not, then I'll freak out. If not, then I'll freak out.
7: Bring up a really good point. And yeah, I would say, I'm going to say game three. I'm going to say game three, barring tonight's result. And what I mean by that is, if the Avs win tonight, then I think that they are less inclined to put him out there on Friday. I mean, the severity of the injury is the most important thing, right, to consider here. But if he only slightly trends up in the next couple of days and you've won game one, you get where I'm going with this. The desperation level isn't as high. Now you don't have to get him out there. And now look, losing game two would not be great for the Colorado Avalanche. You can't just punt on any game in this series, but you're weighing the pros and the cons. He's not good enough to go tonight. If the Avs